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What better way to begin the second hour of Midnight Soul than with Rick James and Tina Marie? Fire and Desire was released on the Gaudy label in 1981, part of the Motown family, but a very different sound from the records we associate with Detroit from the 1960s. And that's exactly what we're exploring tonight, how the Motown influence evolved.

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The Isley Brothers there with Groove With You. And as we move through the Motown story, one of the things that becomes really fascinating is what happened to that Detroit influence as soul music moved into the 70s. The arrangements became richer, the productions more sophisticated, but those melodies, those great melodies, the harmonies and vocal performances were right there, still at the heart of it. And that Motown influence just hadn't disappeared. It had simply grown up and matured and found new places, well, to live, really. More Motown soul coming up after this.

Stevie Wonder there with Rocket Love, another great example of an artist who came through Motown and continued to push the boundaries of soul music, and he was taking that Detroit heritage somewhere entirely his own. Now, another voice from that wider soul family, Teddy Pendergrass, with The Whole Town's Laughing at Me.

Randy Crawford there with Rainy Night in Georgia. Brilliant example of how soul could become more intimate and sophisticated as the years went by, and it still retained that warmth right at its heart. Now we stay with those rich harmonies, beautiful voices, with the emotions, and Don't Ask My Neighbours.

Marvin Gaye and After the Dance. Well, as we reach the end of tonight's Midnight Soul, we've travelled quite a distance from Detroit, but hopefully you've heard that thread running through the music. Motown didn't simply create a collection of great records, it helped shape all the music that came after it. And that's what Midnight Soul is all about, following those threads wherever they lead. Thank you for being with me tonight. Take care, and I'll leave you with Eddie Kendricks and Intimate Friends. Good night.

Duncan and the Strummin' Too. That's right. Looking at the lineup and these CDs sitting in front of me on the table, we've got the Lewis Family, the Stony Creek Bluegrass Band, Big Country Bluegrass, as well as a great classic by the Marshall Family. We'll hear

The Happy Lewis family, that is, and His Amazing Grace from their So Fine recording, and getting another edition of This Is Bluegrass Country off to a great start. The Lewis family sang from 1951 to 2009, and they recorded for many record labels, including Sullivan Records, Starday Records, Canaan Records, Riversong Music, and also Daywind, and I'm sure I forgot one in there somewhere between the start and the finish. They're one fine family, they were. 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Third Time Out started it off with their selection, Raining in L.A. They were the seven-time IBMA Vocal Group of the Year. 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And I'm Kevin Brain, keeping you company for another edition of This Is Bluegrass Country, and wanted to introduce you to a group I heard for the first time recently. Got myself over to Fountaindale, PA for the Jacobs Church Festival that comes along in the middle of the summer every year, in fact, in August, and heard this group they were performing. Stony Creek Bluegrass Band is their name, and they recorded their recent album. It was recorded, mixed, and mastered at Old World Media in Hedgesville, West Virginia. And I think you'll like them, too, if you've never heard them, and if you have, I know you'll remember them.

0: That's Big Country Bluegrass on This Is Bluegrass Country with the Boy from the Country. And they formed back in the mid-1980s, released about almost 20 albums or so to date. Learn more about that big group at BigCountryBluegrass.com. I'm Kevin Brame. You're listening to another edition of This Is Bluegrass Country. Stony Creek Bluegrass Band before that from the Memories and Tears project with Come Stay a While. Hey, just around the corner, we've got a classic bluegrass tune, our classic artist for the day. Welcome back, and thank you for tuning in. This is Kevin Brame. We're keeping it going on a great edition of This Is Bluegrass Country. And it's this time in every show we like to turn back the hands of time and catch an old bluegrass classic, maybe a first or second generation tune. But this group that we're about to play today, I really enjoy their harmonies. The Marshall family recorded this back in 1976 on Rebel Records, and they were never known for their glitzy stage presence or over-the-top instrumentals like some groups, but they had family harmonies that you'd never forget. And you can learn more about the life and times of the Marshall family at judymarshallmusic.com. But here's a tune from 76 that was a cover version of the gospel tune recorded and made a Dove Award, I guess, winning song for the Oak Ridge Boys in gospel music just a few years before. Let's listen to the Marshall family doing their bluegrass version of The Baptism of Jesse Taylor.
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classic music of the bluegrass style. That's the legendary Marshall family, the baptism of Jesse Taylor, right here on This Is Bluegrass Country. And I'm Kevin Brain, keeping you company as always and enjoying it so much. I look forward to this hour of the week on radio each and every week for you. You know, Psalm 100, verse number 2 says, "Serve the Lord with gladness, come into his presence with singing." That's a great verse from the book of Psalms, chapter 100 and verse number 2. We're around now to our Christian country segment for the show today, and we've got Mary James to start us off from her Strong project back in 2013. And you can learn about Mary's inspirational story on her website at mary-james.com. And now you can hear her great music. Let's listen. This one's called "The Light of Your Love." On This Is Bluegrass Country.

0: Nation.
1: Born back in 1954 in Cordell, Kentucky, and received his very first mandolin at the age of 5, appeared on stage with the legendary Bill Monroe at 6 years old, 12 number one country hits, a member of the Grand Ole Opry, and the accolades continue. He's recorded country, gospel, and bluegrass successfully. That's Ricky Skaggs, of course, going back to 1999, finishing up our Christian country segment of the day with Kentucky Thunder and the Joshua Generation. Mary James, before that, The Light of Your Love. When we come back, we've got more bluegrass on the way with Uncle Earl and also Flat Lonesome right here on This is Bluegrass Country.
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Welcome back. You're tuned in to Kevin Brame, and this is Bluegrass Country, and it's Kristen, Raina, KC, and Abigail, known as Uncle Earl, from their project Waterloo, Tennessee, on

showing you why they won the 2014 IBMA Emerging Artist of the Year Award. That's Flat Lonesome from their Flat Lonesome 2 project released that year, and He Still Hears. Uncle Earl before that with One True. I know you enjoyed their selection from the Waterloo, Tennessee project. And I'm Kevin Brame, and you know, here's some words of wisdom. If God is your co-pilot, my friend, perhaps it's time to switch seats. This is Kevin Brame, as I said, co-pilot in charge, and you're listening to This is Bluegrass Country. On the way, we'll turn back the hands of time just a few years for Rhonda Vincent and her early group Sally Mountain Show. But right now, Larry Stevenson.

0: Rhonda Vincent and the Sally Mountain Show, the rest of the family singing together First Step to Heaven. Rhonda reunited with her early group for that recording, and what a great one it was. Larry Stevenson before that, and boy, do you love that high, lonesome tenor voice. Larry's voice is a fan favorite across the U.S. and Canada, singing there from his Thankful LP, I should say, Listen to Me, CD back in 2007. How High Is That Mountain was the name of the song. Once again, Larry Stevenson. And you're listening to Kevin Brame, that's me, and the show is This is Bluegrass Country, your favorite bluegrass gospel, and Christian country music. And we're going to turn it up again with New South.
1: Well, I was born in the Southland. Tell them about the Southland.

From the project Oh Well back in 2010, right there on Thoroughbred Records is where they recorded it. Song actually written by Wallace Lewis, former member of the Lewis family. And they're recorded by Mike Terry, Ricky, Mark, Bobby, and Ethan. They are the Chigger Hill Boys and Terry. Chigger Hill Boys and Terry originated in the Hendersonville, Tennessee area back in the summer of 2001 and recorded their first album, a little bit of trivia for you, in Ricky and Terry Gore's living room. That's right, and you heard there's never been an unguarded moment. Hey, guess what? We're just about out of

Welcome along to Time After Time, an hour of music. Pairs of songs, the cover version followed by the original. Listen out for the join in the middle, tell me who did the cover version and then who did the original. So who sang this one?

two versions of the same song, but who sang that one? She's Not There. Well, the cover version, do you remember the cover version from 1977? Got to number 11 in the charts. And the group? Yes, you're right if you said Santana. Now, did you spot the join into the original? They were. Well, you did spot the join, it was an obvious one. Well, that original version came from 1964, a number 12 hit, and it was in the 1979 film American Graffiti. The original version? Yes, the Zombies. Now, what about this pair?

two versions of the same song, the cover version followed by the original. Did you remember the original version was written and sung by Bobby Bloom?

Montego Bay. That's the Bobby Bloom version. And the first half of that, well, that was the cover version from 1985. Got to number 16 for the all-female group Amazulu, yes. I hope you're enjoying the programme. This is Time After Time on Hospital Radio. My name's Ken Anton. Now, the new version and the old version of this next song. How much can you tell me about it? Well, I'll give you a clue. There are 10 years of difference between the cover version and the original. Let's start, as always, with the cover version.

two versions of the same song, the cover version followed by the original. It must be love, love, love. And I gave you a clue, they were exactly 10 years apart. The cover version from 1981, number 4 hit, and the original 1971, number 14. And who sang it? Well, Madness, yes, they did the cover version. And the unmistakable Sound of Labby Siffre did the original.

two distinctly different versions of Stay. Well, the cover version was the one I played first, Jackson Browne from 1978. That was his only UK Top 50 hit. He's more well known as a songwriter, writing songs for Linda Ronstadt, The Byrds, and Joe Cocker. And that was Jackson Browne. The original version was also the only UK hit for the particular group. Morris Williams and the Zodiacs had a hit in 1961, and the song was written by Morris Williams. Now, here's a little twist. This next piece of music had slightly different titles, the cover version and the original, but the titles were just slightly different.

two versions of the same song. The cover version was played first. That was Brian Ferry from 1976, number 4, and Jerry Hall was in the video of that one. Do you remember that one? And the original version featured in the 1994 film Forrest Gump. It was a number 2 hit in 1970. What was the group? Do you remember? You would be correct if you remembered Canned Heat. And I said that both of these songs had a slightly different title. The Brian Ferry version was called Let's Stick Together. The Canned Heat version, Let's Work Together. Both perfectly good sentiments here. Now, in the middle of the countdown, can you think who did the cover version and the original of this pair of songs?

two versions of Instant Replay and Instant Recall. Did you recall that Yell did the cover version, a number 10 hit in 1990, and the original was a number 8 in 1978 for Dan Hartman, and he wrote it. This is Ladies' Night. Two versions. Who sang the cover? Who sang the original?

0: two versions of Ladies' Night. You will remember Kool and the Gang. They did the original version, a number 9 hit in 1979. And did you remember Atomic Kitten did the cover version, a number 8 in 2008? Now, both of these versions were in films. They were, yes. The Atomic Kitten version, a year later after the hit in 2004, it was in the film Confessions of a Teenage Drama Queen. No, I've not seen that film. And 20 years after the Kool and the Gang hit in 1999, their version was in the film 200 Cigarettes. No, I've not seen that one either. Well, the next one is a rather odd one. We're going to start off with a punk rock band as the cover version and a 14-year-old young lady as the original version. Have you heard both of these versions of this song?
1: To Bombay, a travelling circus came. They brought an intelligent elephant, and Nelly was her name. One dark night, she slipped her iron chain, and off she ran to Hindustan and was never

0: two very different versions. I think you probably did spot the join. Two distinctly diverse, yes, versions of Nelly the Elephant. Of course, the second version was the version we know and love, recorded by Mandy Miller in 1956. The arranger was Ron Goodwin, produced by George Martin, many years before he produced the Beatles, of course. But who did the cover version? Well, that was the only hit single. It got to number four in 1984. The only hit single, though they had many albums, for a band from Sunderland called The Toy Dolls. Now, the original version of that one was 1956. Both versions of the next song are even older than that.
1: Can you

And I think that is the oldest recording I have ever played on any radio programme. Two versions of the same song, the cover version of that song that I think many, many, many people sung. That particular version was sung by the Four Aces, a number one hit for them in the USA in 1955. But who did the original? This is the earliest commercial recording of this song, sung by Ada Jones and Billy Murray. And it was recorded on a cylinder in 1909. And I can reassure you, I wasn't playing a cylinder. That was an electronic transcription of the original cylinder. Many other people, as I said, recorded Shine On, Harvest Moon. Probably another well-known version was performed by Laurel and Hardy, and they performed it in their film The Flying Deuces of 1939. This is Ken Anton with Time After Time. Now tell me who recorded the cover version and the original of this song.

two versions of They Don't Know. You're currently listening to the original version, which was recorded in 1979 by Kirsty MacColl. A number two hit in the USA, and a strike of record distribution people prevented sales of it in the United Kingdom. And incidentally, she wrote the song. But who did the cover version? Well, Kirsty MacColl also performed the backing vocals on the cover version, curiously. A number two hit in 1983 for Tracy Ullman. Two versions of this next song, 16 years apart, both versions in a film. Can you tell me the groups, the years, the chart position, and the film?

two versions of If You Don't Know Me By Now. The cover version from number 2 in 1989, Simply Red, and that was in the film My Girl. The second version, the original, belongs to 1973, a number 9 hit for Harold Melvin and the Blue Notes, and that was also in the film Scooby-Doo 2. Now a drum roll for the circus. I'm going to start with the cover version, but the singer of the original version sang this one in a clown outfit. Who was he?

by Leo Sayer and written by Leo Sayer and Dave Courtney, and that was Leo's very first hit, getting to number two. The following year, it was covered by the American group Three Dog Night, who had a large number of hits in the USA, got to number four in the USA, and that sadly was their very last hit from 1974. Now, let's go back to the 1960s, only 3 years apart, for this pair of hits, the cover version, followed by the original.

two versions of Silence is Golden. First of all, the most well-known version, a number one hit. Number one in the charts for 3 weeks in 1967 for the Tremolos, and that version sold over 1 million copies globally. The second version I played, that was the original. It was co-written by Bob Gaudio of the Four Seasons, and that indeed was the Four Seasons, recorded that in 1964. That was the B-side of Ragdoll.

big finish for that one. Here Comes the Night, the cover version. The first one I played was a number two hit in 1965 for Them. And Them had three hits in all. That was Baby Please Don't Go, Here Comes the Night, and then they re-released Baby Please Don't Go. So two hits, really, yes. You will have recognised the young lady, the Glaswegian lady, who sang the original of that song. 1964 release for Lulu. It was her second chart entry, and it just got into the charts at position number 50. Now, two versions of this song, two ladies from 1993 and 1978. Who are they?

Two versions of If I Can't Have You. The cover version followed by the original here on Time After Time. Kim Wilde, she was the daughter of Marty Wilde, had a number 12 hit in 1993 with that one. The original version, a number 4 hit in the United Kingdom and number 1 in the USA in 1978 for Yvonne Elliman. And, of course, you'll remember seeing that one in the film Saturday Night Fever. And it was also in the film Big Daddy. Sadly, that's all I've got time for. I'm going to play one last piece of music, a number 6 hit in 1966 for Celine Dion, and the second half from Eric Carmen in 1976, number 12. And this music is based on Piano Concerto No. 2 by Rachmaninoff. I'll leave you with All By Myself, but you needn't be all by yourself. We're here to keep you company on Hospital Radio.

0: Hello, I hope I find you well. It's Gary back again with some music from across the decades, a Book of Days and a Darwin Award, to name just two. And we started off this week with Amy McDonald from her new album, I've just changed, she's transitioned and I've only just started the show. From her new album, Is This What You've Been Waiting For? And that was a song called Trapped. And Aswad followed Amy with a song called Don't Turn Around from, I think, either in the late 80s or early 90s. Now it's time for the Beatles cover version. And this cover version is by another Merseybeat band. They were contemporaries of the Beatles. And there is a connection as well, which I'll tell you about after we've heard the Swinging Blue Jeans and their version of She Loves You.
1: They covered the Beatles. Maybe they should have known.

the Swinging Blue Jeans, not only live, but in concert as well, and their version of She Loves You. And the story about the Swinging Blue Jeans was that they were around, they almost predated the Beatles. They had a lunchtime show at the Cavern Club, which was a jazz show, because they were a jazz band in those days. And when they had their break in the middle of the show, they would allow some of the new upcoming artists to get up on the stage and play a couple of songs. And the Beatles got their first break at the Cavern Club as a result of that, during the Swinging Blue Jeans show. During a sort of break in the Swinging Blue Jeans act.

0: We heard Tom Jones and the Cardigans and Burning Down the House, followed by Coldplay and a song called
1: Crocs. I watched the director's cut of a porn film. At the end, he actually fixes the washing machine.

0: Are you feeling me? Let's do something. Let's make a bet.
1: Justin Timberlake and a song called Rock Your Body. We are heading up to that part of the year, aren't we? When certain songs get played. Hopefully, they don't get played at any other time of the year. Although there are TV stations, aren't there, that carry on playing Christmas stuff all throughout the year. This isn't a Christmas song, but it is a winter song. Linda Ronstadt and a song called Winter Light.

0: Linda Ronstadt and Winter Light, as we head to the feature that deals with two songs that are different but share a title. And this week, the title is Little Girl.
1: The same difference. Different songs that share a title.

0: Two songs called Little Girl. The first was a hit for the band. Yes, B-A-N-N-E-D, covering a 60s tune. That was Little Girl by them. They were followed by a band called Beckett, who were actually a prog rock band. And a single that they released that wasn't on their one and only album called Little Girl. I say one and only album because after they released their first album, the record company went bust. Never a good career move for the artists. Now we've got some folk music coming up now.
1: Get that finger out of your ear. You don't know where that finger's been.
0: I will, as we listen to Tom Paxton and the original of a bit of a classic, actually, The Last Thing on My Mind.

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1: Shine bright like a diamond. 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

couple of the more modern lady artists there. Rihanna started us off with a song called Diamonds, and she was followed by Rita Ora and a song called Radioactive. Now we're off to the I Write the Songs feature, and this time round it's two songs co-written by Colin Campsie, and we'll start with Pixie Lott.

0: Pixie Lott and Cry Me Out, followed by Natalie Imbruglia and Wishing I Was There. Two songs written by Colin Campsie, who used to be the husband of Beverly Craven many years ago.
1: The Book of Days, celebrating a birthday today.

Sting, and the song simply called Russians, and many happy returns of the day today in 1971 for American musician Keith Carlock, who has played with Sting. He's also played drums with Toto, Steely Dan, James Taylor and John Mayer, and in Modern Drummer's 2009 Reader's Poll, he was voted Best Pop, Fusion and All-Round Drummer. Also celebrating a birthday today, 1968, Martin Carr, guitarist and singer with English alternative rock band The Boo Radleys, who had the 1995 UK number 9 single Wake Up Boo. Their name is taken from the character Boo Radley in Harper Lee's 1960 novel To Kill a Mockingbird. After the breakup of the Boo Radleys, Carr launched a solo career, taking the name Brave Captain from a song by the US rock band Firehose.

Happy birthday today to Martin Dempsey, born today in 1958, bassist from the English new wave band The Lotus Eaters, who had the 1983 UK number 15 single with that, The First Picture of You, a hit also in continental Europe, notably France, Italy, Belgium and Spain. Dempsey has also worked with The Cure and The Associates. Happy birthday also to Jennifer Batten, born today in 1957, American guitarist who has worked as a session musician and solo artist. She played in all three of Michael Jackson's world tours, and from 1999 to 2001, she toured and recorded with Jeff Beck. Well, it's a good excuse in that case to play some Michael Jackson. I don't think she was on the studio recording, though.

Michael Jackson and Black or White. Last, but certainly not least on the birthdays, American musician and guitarist Ronnie Montrose, who was born today in 1947. He was a member of Montrose. Their debut album in 1973 has often been cited as America's answer to Led Zeppelin. And the Edgar Winter Group, who had the 1973 US number 1 and UK number 18 single, Frankenstein. I remember Montrose. I bought that album when it came out. It was also slated as being the best first album, should we say, by a heavy metal band. And I still wonder at how, having seen Montrose supporting Status Quo 5 times on their UK tour, I still wonder how I've got some hearing left. But fortunately, I have. He sadly took his own life, Ronnie Montrose. He worked with many other artists as a session musician and died on the 3rd of March 2012 from a self-inflicted gunshot wound, aged 64. Well, this is from the first Montrose album, so tie everything down. It's a song called Bad Motor Scooter.

0: Montrose and Bad Motor Scooter. I also should say that that lineup of the band in 1973 featured a very young Sammy Hagar on lead vocals.
1: Asked me how to print on his new computer. I said, just Control P. He said, I haven't been able to do that for years.

0: it's hard to say that I'd rather stay awake when I'm asleep, because my dreams are bursting at the seams.
1: Everybody report to the dance floor.

0: Owl City was the first of those two artists, and the song called Fireflies, followed by M People, featuring, of course, the wonderful Heather Small. And she was recently doing a gig here in a town near me called Portsmouth, and she was superb, apparently. Didn't manage to catch her, but a great fun person by all accounts. Now, we're going back to before the Beatles came along. I know, we do it every week. And we're going way back. Well, three songs that were in the American charts from 1962 coming up. And we'll start with Jan and Dean.
1: It's time for three before the Beatles, whoever they were.

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Hello, friend, come on in. The gate is open wide. Bound to be a fighting free bonanza. Singing pines are

Every tree and flower is part of our bonanza. The stars of night, the morning light, the water in the branch. We ride along, warm and strong, together.

0: Three songs in the American chart in 1962. We started off with Jan and Dean with a doo-wop version of an old song from probably the 1950s or before called A Sunday Kind of Love. We followed them with Johnny Cash, of all people, singing, it wasn't the theme to Bonanza, it was, but set to words. And didn't hear much of that release in the UK at the time, I would imagine. And anybody that was around in the 60s and probably 70s will remember a TV series called Bonanza, featuring a family out on a ranch somewhere in, I don't know, Arizona or something. And we finished off with Esther Phillips and the original version of a song that Engelbert Humperdinck had a huge hit with in the mid-1960s.
1: The Gary Jackson Experience. Experiences can be good or bad.

Jack Savaretti and a song called Candlelight. We are heading rapidly towards this week's Darwin Award, and to take us up to it, a man who's been singing songs on record since about 1964 with a song called Look in Her Eyes. This is Rod Stewart.

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2: Rod Stewart there, and a song called Look in Her Eyes. Now, for this week's Darwin Award, it's 2001, and we're in Finland. A group of friends were stranded beside the freeway when their automobile ran out of gas. The weather was terrible, and despite their frantic efforts, nobody would stop to help them. Eventually, one member of the group became so frustrated that he stomped to the middle of the freeway and sprawled out across the road. His friends tried to get him to move, but he yelled back, "I could sleep here." He was hit by an Audi sports car and dragged 60 metres to his death. The police found several empty beer bottles lying around the car. We can only hope the 21-year-old was drunk enough to dull the pain of the impact. I wonder why they didn't have any mobile phones, because I mean, Finland, very up on mobile phones, but obviously not.

Vanilla Ice and Ice Ice Baby, a former number one. Thanks very much for keeping me company. Hope you can join me same time next week for another trip across the Book of Days and another Darwin Award. And if you'd like a request on a future show, the email address is studio@garyjacksonradio.com. And I'll leave you with another song for our idiot who decided to lay down on a frozen freeway in Finland and slid 60 metres underneath an Audi sports car. This is Paul Simon. Thank you.

Hot in the City, Billy Idol on your Decades Breakfast. How good does that sound on your radio? Morning, Monday morning, and the last day of the month, ladies and gentlemen, 31st of August. On the show, your musical memories, your musical birthdays. What day is it today? Your year of fortune. We'll find that out too in a little while. Let's do your lyric game. These are lyrics I've got for you. I've been hearing your heartbeat inside of me. I keep your photo right beside my bed. I can hear that one. Do you know what that one is? I've been hearing your heartbeat inside of me. I keep your photo right beside my bed. What's that song today? Any ideas on that one? We'll get into your birthdays and your musical memories after this one. David Bowie, Oh You Pretty Things.

Just showing off with the piano playing in that song, David Bowie, Oh You Pretty Things, on your Decades Breakfast. On this day, 1939, Jerry Allison was born, drummer with the Crickets.

Buddy Holly and the Crickets and Ray Bond on your Decades Breakfast. Happy birthday, Jerry Allison today, a drummer with the Crickets, born on this day 1939. On this day 1963, the Ronettes, they first entered the US singles chart with the song Be My Baby.

They're on it and Be My Baby on your Decades Breakfast. They were on the US singles chart with that one this day back in 1963, their debut song making it onto the charts. Let's do Year of Fortune. Back to the 80s this morning on Year of Fortune, 1988 in a moment. Aztec Camera, first up, Erasure.

0: My Heart on your Decade to Breakfast and Erasure and a little respect. I tell you what, 1988, what a great year for music. That was your year of fortune this morning, a double shot of 1988, superb. On the way, Cat Stevens to play and Frankie Valli in the Four Seasons coming up too.
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part one this morning. David Essex is going to make you a star. 1974, number one. And if you're working from home, we'll play Fat Larry's band for you. Zoom. You're on that Zoom call. 1988, number two for Fat Larry. There you go. You're bit in the middle, part one. Part two in the next hour. Time to get up.

0: Frankie Valli and the Four Seasons, Walk Like a Man on your Decades Breakfast. We are doing your lyric game then for your Monday morning. First one of the working week. These are lyrics today. I've been hearing your heartbeat inside of me. I keep your photo right beside my bed. That last bit there, that sounds familiar, doesn't it? Any ideas on that one? It's Cat Stevens, when he was known as Cat Stevens. Father and son.
1: It's not time to make a change. Just relax, take it easy. You're still young, that's your fault. There's so much you have to know.

all those years ago, George Harrison on your Decades Breakfast and Cat Stevens and Father and Son. Let's do a musical birthday on this day, 1945. Van Morrison was born. You'll know this one.

Alice and Brown Eyed Girl. If you don't know the words, you can just sha-la-la along to that one, can't you? Let's do another musical birthday. Lots of them on the show today. On this day, 1948, Rudolf Schenker was born of the Scorpions. Have you got your whistling voice ready?

Us, along with the Supremes and Love Child and the Scorpions, Wind of Change. Happy birthday today, Rudolf Schenker and the Scorpions, born on this day, 1948. Let's give the answer then to your lyric game this morning. The lyrics I gave you earlier on with this: I've been hearing your heartbeat inside of me. I keep your photo right beside my bed. The answer, Whitney Houston, So Emotional.

Whitney Houston, so emotional. There you go. There's your lyrical answer for your Monday morning. Your decades breakfast with Mark Gale. And the next hour, let's have some more fun, shall we? On the way, I've got your 1 second wonder. I'll play you 1 second of a famous song. You see if you can work out what that is. No prizes, though. It's just for fun. I keep telling you this. Plus, what day is it today? We'll find that out, too. And what's your name? It could be your day today.

0: Blondie and Atomic getting another hour of the oldies underway. The songs you love to sing along to for a Monday morning.
1: Deck cave breakfast, good morning.
0: Back to the start of the week, and we're going to get through this together, aren't we? We'll get through the 1 Second Wonder together in a moment as well. That's on the way for you. Plus, what day is it today, and what's your name? Is it your day today?
1: Decades breakfast, good morning.

0: Right, let's do Monday's One Second Wonder. Are you ready for this or not?
1: Oh, no.
0: Oh, dear.
2: Give me the music.
0: There you go. There's your 1 second today. I don't think that's too hard, but you might be telling me otherwise. You might be screaming and shouting at the radio.
2: Give me the music.
0: Come on. As they say, you've got this.
3: Is it

Kylie Minogue, back to the dancing disco days. What do I have to do? Waterboys and Hole in the Moon. Happy birthday to Waterboys member Anthony Thistlethwaite today, born on this day 1955. A couple of years later, on this day 1957, Glenn Tilbrook was born of Squeeze.

Squeeze in the Hourglass on your Decades Breakfast. Happy birthday today, Glenn Tilbrook with Squeeze. Born on this day, 1957. And mine, Squeeze, in tomorrow. It'll be Pinch Punch first of the month, so put those shoulder pads on, won't you? Someone's going to do it, aren't they? Or have they grown up now? I mean, we're still kids at heart, aren't we? I love a bit of Pinch Punch, me. Not really. Cliff Bennett on the way.

0: Monday, 31st of August, Bank Holiday Monday for some. It's Zoo Awareness Day. You go into the zoo, it encourages everyone to appreciate the beauty and importance of zoos. This day invites people to explore the wonders of wildlife and learn about the crucial role zoos play in conservation. It's Eat Outside Day today. Maybe take a picnic to the zoo, savour the sunshine while delighting in the scrumptious flavours of nature. Eating outside is a treat for the senses and the soul. And it's We Love Memoirs Day. Delving into someone else's life story wrapped in their adventures and life lessons can be a captivating journey worth taking. If your name is Ada, Aiden, Bowie, Cheyenne, Temperance or Turner, today is your day.
1: 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What day is it today?
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3: UK number 2. You must-

Cherry and the Pacemakers, number one for them. I like it, and I did like it. Well, I wasn't born then, so, but I like it now. 1963, number one, and in 1974, a number two for the Drifters, and Kissing in the Back Row of the Movies. Ever done that?

0: Arctic Monkeys, digging your scene on your decade's breakfast. How good does that sound? Love that. Back to the 80s with Mark Gale. We're doing your 1 second wonder this morning. Any ideas on this little 1 second today?
1: Give me the music.
0: If it's too hard, that's just the way it is. It's called the 1 second wonder. I can only play you 1 second. I mean, it's the law.

0: Fame and the Blue Flames on your Decades Breakfast. Yeah, yeah. On this day, 1963, the Angels, they started a 3-week run at number one on the US singles chart. My boyfriend's back. He's going to beat you up.
1: He went away and you hung around and bothered me every night. And when I wouldn't go out with you,

Fine Young Cannibals, they did that song justice, didn't they? Suspicious Minds on your Decades Breakfast. Let's say happy birthday today, born on this day, 1970, Debbie Gibson.

0: Happy birthday to Debbie Gibson tonight, born on this day 1970. Only in my dreams on your decade's breakfast. Monday morning, we're doing your 1 second wonder this morning. What's this 1 second?
1: Give me the music!
0: The answer, does it sound like Andy Gibb and Everlasting Love? Yes, it does.

And Everlasting Love, Andy Gibb with his brothers and backing vocals there at your Decades Breakfast. And we're done for a Monday morning, first one of the working week. Thanks for tuning in, spending company with me. Can you make the rest of the week? That'd be grand if you could. I'll leave you with the Four Tops and Loco in Acapulco. Sadly, I'm not going there.

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Yes, and how many years can some people exist before they're allowed to be free? Yes, and how many times can a man turn his head and pretend that he just doesn't

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I take one look at you, you're taking me out.

0: Hello!
1: Wolf!
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1: Is that you?
0: Who's it?
1: Oh, Cornelius!
0: Oh, Cornelius!
1: Yeah!
0: Oh, Cornelius!
1: Listen!
0: Bye-bye.
1: Listen!
0: Yeah, man, what's up?
1: I'm in trouble.
0: Yeah.
1: I'm

0: Whoops, my 3 minutes is just about up.
1: Oh, I'm sorry. Cornelius, we can't handle it this weekend.
0: Oh, really?
1: Certainly nice to hear from you, man.
0: Bye! Wolf? Hello, Wolf? Wolf?
2: 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Die Musik aus unserer Jugend von Rock bis Pop. 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

eigener for both of us. 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
1: 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Fred Setters, and this is After Hours, 60 minutes of the finest chilled out tunes to take us into the wee small hours. So sit back and relax and enjoy the show. And opening the show this evening, we've got this one from Berlin, taken from the movie Top Gun. This is Take My Breath Away.

Released back in 1987, that was Breathe and Hands to Heaven. Thanks very much for joining me this evening on After Hours. Do hope that you can stay with me for the next hour or so as we play some mellow music to ease you into the wee small hours of the night. Going to take it back to the 1970s now, and this one from Dr. Hook.

0: Wonderful Christopher Cross there and Sailing. Plenty more good music coming up in After Hours this evening. We've got tracks coming up from Sting, Tracy Chapman and George Michael to name but a few. So don't touch that dial. Stay right here.
1: 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After Hours.

taken from his album, but seriously, that's Phil Collins, and I wish it would rain down. Well, I do hope the rain's not falling where you're listening. Good to have you company here on After Hours. So from Phil Collins, we're going to head over to New York now, and this number from Sting.

Covered by Boyzone in the 1990s. That's the original 1988 release by Tracy Chapman and Baby Can I Hold You. You're listening to After Hours with me, Fred Setters. Good to have your company this evening. Do hope that you can stay with me. Time for a number now by the late, great George Michael.

George Michael there and Careless Whisper. Still to come on the show, we've got tracks by Don Henley, Steely Dan, and also Crowded House. But to take us there is this one by Carly Simon.

0: 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After Hours.
1: So we enter the final part of After Hours this evening with this one from former Eagles drummer and vocalist Don Henley.

From his 1984 album Building the Perfect Beast, that was the Eagles' frontman and drummer Don Henley. Good song, that one. Okay, now time for a song on After Hours, which I think is very well suited to radio. This is by Steely Dan, and it's called FM.

0: Now, James Ross is kicking off another hour of the greatest hits of music.
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2: Oh yes, and here we go with the best of the last 50 years in the greatest hits.

So the guy is stranded on a remote island. He finds a bottle, puts a message in it, and throws it out to sea in the hopes that someone will find it and come save him. He's thrilled to wake up one morning and find a whole bunch, in fact, 100 billion bottles by his count on the shore, proving there are many other castaways around the world like him. And the lyrics, yes, could be seen as a metaphor for being lonely and realizing there are lots of people out there just like you. Funk, pop, rock, disco, taking you on a ride through the greatest hits of music. Together we'll remember some of those great memories from back in the day. Let's rev up the jukebox and we'll help you step back in time. The 60s, 70s, 80s, 90s, the noughties, and right up to today. We've got them all in 2 hours of the greatest hits of music. I hope you're feeling good, feeling fine, ready for the off. 2 hours of great music coming up. We kicked off with The Police and Message in a Bottle from 1979.

It's a bit of a Bonnie and Clyde story about that young couple, Billy Joe and Bobby Sue, who kill a man in a robbery and go on the run. Steve Miller Band from 1976 and Take the Money and Run. Okay, let's get into our future greatest hits now. And we start with a new song from Ellie Goulding. This is called Ravers.

And Miranda Lambert has a new song. She's known for country, but this is kind of crossover. It's called Sunset Marquee.

So Ravin Lanai's new song is called In and Out, and we also heard new songs from Ellie Goulding, Ravers, and Miranda Lambert, and Sunset Marquee.

She's got a brand new album out. It's called Petal. It's already topping the charts. And that's one of the big songs from it that's a single in the chart at the moment. Hate That I Made You Love Me from Ariana Grande. It's the greatest hits of music. Lucy standing by to hear from you. If you'd like to drop us a line, James Ross at greatesthitsofmusic.com.

Well, Martha Reeves started as a secretary at Motown, and lucky enough for her, she turned into the front lady for Martha Reeves and the Vandellas. Eddie Holland, Lamont Ozier and Brian Holland wrote that song, Heatwave. It was in the top 10 of 1963.

is, of course, a Beatles song written by John Lennon back in 1957. It was a hit for the Foremost in 1962. Hello, Little Girl.

0: Okay, looking through some of the tracks we played so far on the greatest hits of music, the Police kicked us off with Message in a Bottle. Then it was the Steve Miller Band, Take the Money and Run. And from the charts of 2026, Hate That I Made You Love Me from Ariana Grande. We went back to the 60s to 1963 for two songs. One was Heatwave from Martha Reeves and the Vandellas, and the second was Hello Little Girl from The Foremost. And we rounded off that sequence with a remix of a song from Madonna's brand new album Confessions 2, her collaboration with Kylie Minogue of Love Sensation.
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4: Off.

enjoy. Nile Rodgers and the late Bernard Edwards and co. They were chic. And that one from 1978, number one on the Billboard Hot 100. What a great enduring sound those guys created. And of course, Nile Rodgers continues the tradition today, adding his vibe to so many songs.

when it came out in 1985, their first and debut single, it barely made a dent in the charts at all. And it wasn't until it was remixed as the Hamburg Mix and came out again in 1992 that it finally got into the top 10. Erasure and Who Needs Love Like That? And before it, Chic and Le Freak, Best of the 70s from 1978. It's a-

Oh, if you listen carefully to the lyrics, you realise it's a bit of a satirical look at how rock stars complain about how tough their lives are. Ah, oh, our hearts go out to them. The Good Charlotte's and I Just Want to Live. Okay, let's see what we can do with the Mystery TV theme tune now. Okay, so this is a show which debuted in 1993. It ran through to 2015. 4,214 episodes over the years, 23 seasons. Music by Paul Schaefer and the orchestra. And so many guests over the years. Too many to mention, in fact. This show recorded and broadcast from New York City. Yes, it's a late night show. It's a chat show. It's a comedy show. The show named after the host. What is the name of the TV show? So is it difficult? Not sure. I think you can figure it out. What is our Mystery TV theme tune?

little bit of a sob story from Rick. And the car's my best friend's girl. His girlfriend's left him and taken up with his best friend. Okay, let's see whether we can figure out the mystery TV theme tune. Have you figured it out yet? What could it be? This show made for CBS in the US, seen around the world. Hosted by a comedian who's still around today, but the show itself ran from 1993 to 2015. 23 seasons, more than 4,000 episodes. Pretty much every Hollywood star, every major politician, every pop and rock star appeared on this show at some point throughout its run. What was the name of the show? Did you get it? It was The Late Show.

great song. Delamitri, always the last to know, from 1992. Did you get our Mystery TV theme tune? You'd have guessed it if you were an expert on US chat shows. It was The Late Show with

Originally, it was a Fleetwood Mac song, of course, and it was Fleetwood Mac's only number one on the Billboard Hot 100. That's the version by The Corrs from 1998 of Dreams.

0: Your husband is coming.
1: Well, that song has really become the defining moment of her career so far. Ray and Where Is My Husband? Well, catching up now with some more showbiz and celebrity stories. And Mel C is putting the Sporty Spice name to good use, becoming Sheffield Football Club's women's official shirt sponsor for the new season. Mel says football has always been in her DNA, and Sheffield holds special memories from throughout her career. She says supporting the women's game at the world's oldest football club makes her incredibly proud. Well, Frankie Valli has cleared up reports that he's retiring, as announced by his brother Bobby. The 92-year-old Four Seasons legend insists he's not retired, prompting Bobby to apologise and say he'd been misinformed. Frankie's taking the rest of the year off from touring to focus on his health, but he says he's looking forward to performing again. Madness frontman Suggs struggled in the extreme heat at Boomtown Festival. Temperatures reached 36 degrees and Suggs was unsteady on stage and was helped into a chair by crew members. He completed the performance, though, sitting down before later confirming he was fine, joking on social media that conditions had been slightly on the warm side.

Mark Knopfler wrote the song to celebrate the street buskers of London. The Walk of Life from Dire Straits from 1986. Okay, let's dive into the birthday file now and say hello and happy birthday for this week to Keith, to Sylve, to Brett, Dane, to Matt, Valerie and Jan. All of you celebrating, and to you if it's your birthday. What are you up to? Are you planning anything mischievous? You definitely should, and you should definitely have a birthday cake and a large slice of that cake for everyone. She's got

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1: It's the greatest hits of music.
2: Okay, let's crack on. I want